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The noise is deafening. 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
3: 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Jody Foster.
4: 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And this is my counterpart, R2-D2.
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York, New York. The Empire Outhouse, that reciprocal for all varieties of buke. And then there's Queen Liberty Tin Shit.

Mic check, 1, 2, 1, 2. Gucci Mane, walking down on by down that morning, at Chihuahua.

Chihuahua. ¡Vamos! Uptown, where I'm from, don't thug no trouble, there won't be none. Meet me that morning, my face painted red. Rock to the rhythm, tell them don't get scared. Here we go. The bang goes.

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0: u današnjoj emisiji slušali smo jedan malo teži album, ali isto koji se ne posuđuje. 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
1: Time beyond time without measure.
0: Alone and lost in the dark.
1: You appear like hidden treasure.
0: And the world begins again in that spot.

dropped my pick. 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Not so much fun. Let's see.